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2: Yes, sir. Let's do it. I got some Bruno Mars on the way, Sabrina Carpenter, some Nicki Jam, some Bele. Woo, woo, woo, woo.

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3: Coming up this hour, Ed Sheeran says the Macklemore controversy has gotten so personal he's actually lost close friends over it.
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3: Plus, Channing Tatum is responding to the internet accusing him of having a secret burner account on social media. And Drake, wait till you hear how much his reported steak deal is worth. And the insane jackpot he says he hit. All that and much more on the way, right here on The Move. Teddy Swims, Mr. Know-It-All. She like the-

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0: Let's do it, man. We getting started with some Samba right now. I got some Benson Boone, Ozuna on the way, Dua Lipa, Zara Larsson, and whatever you want to hear on social media at SoyElDJ. That's at SoyelDJ. Let's get it started on The Move Mixed Out.

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1: How we doing? 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

107.5 Kiss FM. How we live in it's Rach. And now that fall is officially here, I think it's best we start playing spooky season music from Tame Impala. This one's called Dracula.

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2: Oh, have you ever met a more perfect person? Ella Langley, she took to Instagram to thank everybody for making this song what it is today. I believe it's nominated for, I want to say a VMA, but I very well could be wrong. So either way, it's a bop.

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1: All right, let's do it to it. It's Rach. And we got some things to celebrate. It's Sunday Fun Day, and I know exactly how to make it extra fun for you. And that's with your national holidays coming up next after Bruno Mars and Risk It All.

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1: How we doing? It's Rach. And let's see, we got Olivia Rodrigo. Well, my computer's being weird, but Olivia, okay, here we go. Olivia Rodrigo, Sabrina Carpenter, Dominic Fike with his new song, Baby Doll, coming up, and you don't want to miss out. So take us with you no matter where you are and listen for free on the iHeartRadio.
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1: How we doing? It's Rach, and we got your national holidays coming right up after Ariana Grande to help you kickstart your Sunday fun day. Don't go anywhere. This one's called Hate That I Made.

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1: What's going on? It's Rach. And let's see what we're celebrating today. It is Wife Appreciation Day, by the way. I mean, get ahead of that one, fellas. Wake her up with some flowers. It's also National No Excuses Day. So, I give you a fair warning, there's no excuse.
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1: How we doing? 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I'm so obsessed with it. 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
1: All right, Swifties, we need to calm down. Taylor has a whole song written about it. But apparently Swifties are already suggesting that Taylor could be pregnant because she attended her first ever Chiefs game last Sunday with no drink in her hand. Like, let's relax. Maybe she's trying to detox or something.

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1: How we doing? It's Rach. 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
1: All right, besties, it's Rach. 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
0: We've made it to the 10 biggest. 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

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All right, what's going on for your Sunday fun day? It's Hayes. I'm checking in. I hope you're doing well. Thanks for listening. Keep it going. It's the Killers and Mr. Brightside.

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Haitian Zero, Taylor fans. Tonight's a big night, the VMAs. Don't forget, 7:30 Eastern and 4:30 Pacific, CBS Paramount Plus. Taylor's getting the first ever Artist Director Honors tonight at the VMAs, which is awesome.

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It's 107.5 KISS FM. All right, what's going on? It's Hayes. You're about 3 minutes away from requested music from Teddy Swims, Mr. Know-It-All, right after.

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Give some love to Ariana Grande. She's nominated for Video and Artist of the Year tonight on the VMAs. Going to be on Paramount Plus and CBS, 7:30 Eastern, 4:30 Pacific tonight.

packed in there. A lot of walnuts, a lot of chocolate chips, and cookie dough. So let's just put it that way. If you are looking not to calorie count, you may want to check out this Reese's and Carvel 4,000 calorie dessert. 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

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Wake up with Elvis Duran and the Morning Show back tomorrow morning at 5. Hey, they're going to go around the room and see what's on everyone's mind. And Garrett has sound. Get up with Elvis Duran in the morning right here on 107.5 Kiss FM.

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1: Hey, by the way, I Heart K-Pop with JoJo tonight. If you're a K-Pop fan, get ready for that. This is Pink Panther. 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

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Swiftie is so excited about tonight. Taylor Swift, if you did not know, is going to be at the VMAs, and she is receiving the first ever Artist Director Honors tonight at 7:30 Eastern, 4:30 Pacific. It's going to be on CBS and Paramount+. The VMAs tonight. Congratulations, Taylor. It is going to be amazing.

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Hey, tonight, we're excited about iHeart K-Pop with JoJo on the radio. He is going to break down some of the best K-Pop in the world out there for you, and he's going to get behind the scenes. He's got some good artist stuff happening. 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

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Olivia Dean, and she is a first-time nominee for Song of the Year. 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

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As we get set up for the VMAs tonight, going to be on CBS Paramount Plus. Remember back in the day when Britney took the stage of the VMAs and how good that was? I love the VMAs. I look forward to the VMAs every year. And tonight, get ready. It's going down, the VMAs.

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1: 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All right, well, the countdown is on. I Heart K-Pop with JoJo in a couple hours, man. We're ready for some K-Pop music or what? My friend JoJo Wright is going to do it right for you in just a few hours. 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

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Here you go. Patient Zero is on for you. Man, we're excited about Taylor Swift tonight. She is getting the first ever Artist Director Honors at the VMAs, 7:30 Eastern, 4:30 Pacific. It's going down.

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It's 107.5 KISS FM. Good song right there from Dominique Fike called Baby Doll. 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
1: Ashley, do you laugh at sick jokes or other people's misfortunes?
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3: Yes, especially when people fall. Give it to me.
1: Laugh at that.
3: I love it.
1: Mikey?
0: Like a good fall is fine. If it's super morbid, I don't want to laugh at it. But if it's like, oh, they tripped and they're fine, yeah.
1: You said you don't want them, but you know
2: like
1: you still
2: a
1: do.
2: Kid, I can't do like a little kid.
3: It love kids falling. That's my favorite fall. I love when kids get hurt.
0: It's my favorite
2: kids
0: fall.
2: Kids and old people, I can't.
1: Okay, well, there's a good chance that if you laugh at this stuff, that's terrible. You actually have high intelligence. Mm. They actually found that people that laugh at sick humor or maybe kids or your grandparents falling down are actually higher IQ people than those that close their eyes and turn the other way.
2: Oh, okay, well, then I won't feel so bad when I do laugh.
3: I just want to be clear. I cross the line at grandparents because my grandmother's very clumsy and I want to cry every time she falls because it's very dangerous. But I literally follow an Instagram called Kids Getting Hurt.
0: Yeah, kids is one thing. When grandma falls, might be her last fall. You can't laugh at that.
3: I'm sorry. No, I can't stop. I'm just smart.

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1: Apparently girls find this one thing attractive in guys. I find it absolutely insane and almost disgusting. We got to talk about this next.

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1: Emma, I saw this thing on Instagram today that I think is absolutely absurd, and I need to see if you agree with me or not, okay?
2: Okay.
1: Mikey, Frankie, I mean, I guess you could give me your opinion, too, but I saw this thing that said, women like to date men who smell like their dads. Their dads. So think of what your dad smells like. I don't even know what my dad smells like. But I know that's not the first thing I thought of when I started dating my man. Isn't that kind of crazy?
2: No, that's a hard no for me. That's crazy.
0: Wait, why? Because your dad smells bad?
2: No, but he wears cologne that like smells like him. And like you get turned on by what you might smell on the man that you're dating. I don't want to be turned on by what my dad smells
3: like during an intimate moment, so you smell gross. Your dad. You'd be like, oh, okay.
1: That's so weird. Again, I can't even picture what my dad smells like. But again, the first thing when I met my now boyfriend, Jake, I was like, you smell like my dad. So good.
3: Does it say where this like came from?
1: I don't know. But actually, The New Science of Human Attraction. It's a book. But this book by David Parrott, clearly incorrect.
3: This might motivate me to read. I'm not sure.
1: No.
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1: 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It's Mikey V and my big bro, Frankie V, and our bestie, Gianna.
2: So, Angela, we got to jump past Halloween, okay?
3: Okay.
4: No, what? Don't say why. Hello?
2: It's not my choice.
3: Oh, guys, so, Gianna's awake now.
4: It's my favorite holiday.
2: It is, but you better talk to the USPS real quick because they just released their Christmas Cookies Forever stamps nationwide. So they're saying, screw Halloween. We're not even doing Halloween stamps. We're jumping right over those. They got nice ones. They are sugar cookies shaped like trees and stockings and presents. And a book is 20 for like $16.40.
3: There's no like jack-o'-lantern?
2: No, none of that.
3: Stamps?
2: Nope.
4: Wow, you know what? Then I'm not using mail services.
2: Okay, no turkeys here. Don't worry. They skip Thanksgiving as well. We just went right to Christmas.
3: I mean, when's the last time you mailed anything, Gianna?
4: Well, we have to remember the last time I did mail something, I forgot to put stamps on them. I just dropped 100 things into the mail.
3: And that was 5 years ago?
4: Yeah, so.
3: You've already been boycotted. Maybe they're boycotting because of you. You
4: probably.
3: Know what? Gianna hasn't mailed anything in years. Yeah. We're canceling Halloween.
2: Right to Christmas Cookies Forever stamps.
4: Whatever.

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1: So, Charisse, we know that drinking and driving is a big no-no, right?
2: Of course.
1: Did you know that holding it in, you know, when you got to go to the bathroom when you're driving, is also a big no-no?
2: Why? Wait,
3: what?
1: Yeah, so according to research, holding it in for too long not only is bad for your physical health, but it can affect your driving as well. They found that no matter how old you are, when you're faced with a strong urge to use the bathroom, your ability to focus on driving becomes impaired. Like,
3: true.
1: You've been there before. Like, you're sitting there like, oh my God, is there going to be a gas station? What do I do? And if you keep doing that, you're no longer focused on driving. They're saying, obviously, you're not going to get arrested for driving while you need to go to the bathroom, but they're saying you're just as impaired as having a couple of drinks.
2: That actually makes so much sense to me. I actually had a friend who got stuck on, like, a turnpike one time and had to go on a beach towel.
1: I'll admit something. There was one time I was on the highway. Mm. I literally had to pull over on the side of the highway, get down on my knees like I was changing a tire to make it look like I wasn't going to the bathroom.
4: Oh, yeah, because you could get arrested.
1: And then I wasn't changing a tire. I don't even know how to change a tire, but I went to the bathroom right there on my tire, more or less.
2: That was a tip for everyone right there.
1: And now knowing this, I did it for everybody else's safety.
0: You did.
4: There you go. That's
1: your driving was impaired because you had to go to the bathroom.
2: It's a public service. Power.
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0: 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It's Mikey V, my big bro, Frankie V, and our bestie Gianna. Beth, are you single?
1: I'm single, and I actually prefer it this way.
0: It's fun. No, it's funny you say that. Staying single apparently is gaining popularity. I've been seeing this on social media, and the study came out that nearly half of single people went on zero dates last year by choice. They said they feel happier that they're single. They're less stressed because they're single. They said when they've been in relationships, it's always trying to figure out what the other person wants. And is this good? Is this bad? Good. And it always would stress them out. So they said they've actually had the best year by going on zero dates.
1: That makes so much sense to me because I feel like whenever I'm with a guy for any length of time, there are always these demands. My girlfriends don't have any demands. It's pretty cool.
2: Yeah.
3: Don't lie to us. Your girlfriends have a few demands every once in a while.
1: Not really. The demands are just like drink and relax and have fun.
2: I love this for you.
3: There you go. You're living a good life.
0: So staying single, that's why it's gaining popularity.

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1: Frankie has a new game for us to play.
0: And now I shall play the music.
1: Is this a Disney game?
2: Okay, this game is going to be Gianna versus Gianna.
1: I just got back days ago. I'm so excited.
0: Yes. In honor of Gianna going to Disney World 7 times this year, we're going to play a Disney game.
1: Only 4, Frankie. Goodness.
0: So what it is I'm going to give you 3 clues, and you just have to tell me which Disney character I'm talking about.
1: Music is making me very happy.
0: Mike, you don't seem very happy about this.
2: No, I don't know much about Disney.
1: I'll help you.
2: Okay. I've been to Disney one time in my entire life, and I think I was a little kid, and I got scared and cried, and Frankie had to walk me home.
0: Which character is this, Mikey V?
2: Okay, Mickey Mouse.
0: Clue number 1, pumpkin. Clue number 2, carriage. Clue number 3, slipper.
2: Easy. Oh, Cinderella.
1: Boom.
0: Mikey V coming in with a point. Look at that.
1: I love Cinderella.
0: Good job. Okay, over to Gianna.
1: Hold on.
2: Why is there a crazy echo? Are we in a Disney movie?
0: Wow. Oh, there we are, and we're back.
1: That was so scary.
0: Okay, it did sound like a Disney movie. Over to Gianna.
1: Yep.
0: Snowman.
1: Yeah.
0: Summer. Elsa.
1: I mean, would it be Olaf, right?
0: You are correct. Look at that. Gianna coming up with the points.
1: Wow. I was about to just say Frozen in general.
0: Okay.
1: Olaf.
0: Good job. Back to Mikey V. Let's see if Mikey V can get this one.
1: You got it.
0: I'm going to give you an easy one. Here we go. Three clues. Which Disney character is this? Nose.
2: Pinocchio.
0: Boom. Mikey V only needed one. Look at that. Mikey's V. Well done.
1: When I was just there, I ate at a restaurant called Pinocchio's.
0: Amazing. Mikey V, see it better than you thought you were. Can Gianna go 4 for 4? Will Gianna get this one? This is, in my mind, the most difficult of all these.
1: All right, go.
0: 3 facts. What Disney character is this? Demigod, Hook, You're Welcome.
1: Maui from Moana.
0: Gianna.
2: Wow. Yeah.
1: Wow. You're welcome.
2: Wait, can you put that cool sound effect on us again? How do you do that?
0: Sorry, here we go. Talk.
1: Dwayne the Rock Johnson.
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1: Denise, do you feel stressed out lately?
2: Yeah, I'd say so.
1: Mm-hmm. There's a reason why, and I guarantee all of us are causing our own stress, okay?
2: Okay, yes.
1: It's because we're holding a grudge about something. They say when you hold a grudge about something that's bothering you, maybe at work, maybe in your relationship, oftentimes it causes you 27% extra stress on your mind because you sit there and fester about it and think about it. You get more angry about everything, and then everything that goes on is just terrible, all because you're holding that dang grudge.
2: Yeah, but like, how am I supposed to hold that in at work? Like, not hold that in at work? I think I'll get in trouble if I say what's on my mind.
3: I'm also stress. A grudge holder.
1: It's not good.
3: I'm very honest about that. Yeah, it's definitely not good. I'm stressed all the time.
1: They say not only you get stressed up when you're holding a grudge, you're giving yourself headaches, backaches. Sometimes you get stomach pains from this.
3: Yes.
1: It's all because you're holding a grudge over something most likely stupid that's bothering you that shouldn't even matter in the big scheme of things.
2: Unfortunately, I think I have grudges from like elementary school.
4: So how do we let them go? How do we all let them go today?
3: I can't and I won't.
1: I think Jenna just needs to see a really good therapist.
3: I tried. None of them are good enough.

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1: Yeah. 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
2: Picture this. 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
3: Especially if the trip's in a couple days. 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
1: We've been getting advice from one of our friends. Been with this girl for 4 years. He knows he wants to break up with her, but they have a destination wedding to go to together this weekend.
0: And now, Becca, you're inside group chat, and you've been in a similar situation.
2: I was going to break up with my boyfriend, and we had a trip planned, and I really, really wanted to, and I was like, now, I've been planning this trip for too long, just go on the damn trip. So I went on the damn trip, and then we fell back in love, and we are still together 5 years later.
1: Oh,
0: so the trip already happened. So you guys are kind of like rekindled things. Did he know that you were on the fritz of breaking up before the trip? Does he know that now? Yeah, right?
2: He does know that. He does know that now, okay. But it took a while for me to come clean with that, because obviously that's not fun to say. But
3: what was the turning point during this trip that made you say, oh, you know what? Maybe I got to stay with him.
2: Well, actually, on the trip, I had hurt my foot while we were there, and he played nurse the entire time, which in my, like, we've never had this dynamic, and I know that's weird, but, like, the dynamic just, like, made me, like, see it differently, and we just, it was the support that I didn't know.
1: Wow. All I'm hearing is we all need to go on vacations with our significant others so nothing bad happens.
0: Yeah, oh, God.
3: And hurt our ankles so the other one can be our nurse.
1: Great. Yeah.
0: Well, hey, we love the success story. We'll pass it along, but thank you for chiming in.
2: Thank you. You guys are great.

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1: Justin Bieber just performed a free concert in the middle of a park.
0: Yeah, it could happen in your neighborhood next. 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
1: Can you imagine walking through a part of a city where there are street performers and everything, and you look over at a guy singing and it's Justin Bieber?
0: Like in the middle of the street, like the actual Bieber, not like the fake one.
1: The actual Bieber. This just happened in LA. I've been seeing it all over TikTok, and I was like, is this AI? This can't be real. It was Justin Bieber performing at a public park in LA.
0: Did he have like a microphone and like speakers?
1: Or he had just a microphone. He had some guys playing a guitar, some other instruments, and was singing his hits out loud to like not that many humans.
0: I haven't even seen this. And was he like dressed normally? Did he have like a mask on?
1: I mean, he was in his normal like baggy shirt, baggy like pants type of thing. Oh, but he was singing Daisy, Speed Demon, Yukon. I mean, you name it. But here's the thing. So it was a park in LA that's like kind of a sad story. It was like this family park. It's called MacArthur Park. And then it kind of started being a hub for crime, drug use, trash on the ground. Like the city's main mission has been to turn this park around to back to what it used to be like for families and kids. So they were saying like, wow, props to Justin Bieber for doing this. Like this is one step in the next direction. So picture Justin Bieber choosing to do this. Again, nobody paid him to do this. He went out of his way for an impromptu, unplanned concert at this quote unquote bad park in Los Angeles to kind of help them out.
0: Did it cause mayhem?
1: From what I saw, no. Again, really? There weren't that many people. Maybe I didn't see as many videos from when he got there till the end of the show, but I did not see a lot of people in this crowd. It was just like casual, couple dozen humans, some just listening, some were recording him.
0: Rest
1: crazy
0: of my life, whenever I see a street performer, I'm going to double look now.
1: Yeah, seriously, it could be Justin Bieber.
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1: Gianna, have you ever eaten Spam before?
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3: Wait, Spam's like the mushed up meat that's like in like a
1: mystery meat type of thing in a can.
4: You guys, trust me, I felt some type of way about Spam, and then I had a Spam wasabi from like a poke place. Like,
3: wait, that's coming from the girl that only orders Wagyu, so I'm pretty proud of you.
4: I love Spam wasabi. It's like Hawaiian.
1: So funny. There's two sides of the spectrum. Yeah, you're right.
3: The only time I've ever seen it served nicely was in Hawaii.
1: They do it there.
4: See?
1: So what they're going to do to get more people trying Spam that might be scared of it there, they're actually releasing hot honey flavored Spam.
2: They will put hot honey on anything, and low key, I'll eat it.
4: Yes.
3: Even Spam?
2: Yeah, honestly, that might be the thing.
4: Sounds bomb.
1: And if you don't like hot honey, it's all good. They're also releasing a Korean barbecue flavored Spam, a Japanese barbecue flavored Spam, an oven roasted tasted Spam, also a simple teriyaki Spam. So they're going to have a mixture of everything in case you, Mikey, or anybody else wants to attempt to eat some Spam.
3: I wonder if my wife's going to say, I texted her, we're going to get Spam for dinner tonight.
4: Don't. Until you try it.

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